lovely computer. It's time someone programmed you. 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

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But she never lost her head, even when she was given head. 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And the colored girls go,

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New York City is the place where they said, hey, babe, take a walk on the wild.

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0: Eight or ten guys down on the track, and they're working on these railroad ties, laying them into the roadbed. And the foreman, track boss, says, tamp them up solid. They go, ha. 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Train coming way in the distance. Here's the train.
1: Thank you. Here we go. One, two, three.

0: американская фирма Transceptor Technology приступила к производству компьютеров «Персональный спутник».
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1: C'est trop de travail.
0: It's just too much work.
1: Ils ne parlent
0: they don't
1: pas
0: know how
1: comme
0: to talk
1: moi
0: to me.
1: Dans le pot de Shanghai.
0: In the Shanghai.
1: Mais on dit I love you.
0: Et le reste.

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Slowly rolling camera. Slowly rolling camera. Slowly rolling camera. Slowly rolling.